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2: 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I burned some bridges on the way.

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So come set me free. Not happy music. 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Gwyddi Luna by jedem hit. 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
1: 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Hello, party people. This is Captain Kim speaking. Welcome aboard Benga Airways. After takeoff, we'll pump up the sound system because we're going to...

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Quit Luna, be yetem hit. 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

light I find in sight. 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So when it's black, this insomniac, take an original tack. 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I get no sleep. I can't get no sleep.

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